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6: Not much change in our weather here as we head through the week. Partly to mostly cloudy skies for 0 overnight, low to mid-50s. Mix of clouds and sunshine Tuesday. Afternoon highs upper 70s to near 80 degrees. Mix of clouds and sunshine, breezy and warm Wednesday. A stray shower, rumble of thunder possible during the day Wednesday. Highs low 80s. End of the week, sunny and warm. Close to 80 Thursday, low 80s Friday. I'm Ken Boone with the Weather Channel.

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1: I knew I'd see her around. I'd be at some party. She'd show up and I'd be walking out. Across some parking lot, hiding behind her sister. I'd look up, she'd be at the red light beside me in that white Maxima with the sticker on the back. I'd act

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2: Northwest Georgia weather.
3: Part of the mostly cloudy skies, 40 overnight, low to mid-50s. Mix of clouds and sunshine Tuesday, warm upper 70s to near 80 Tuesday afternoon. Mix of clouds and sun, breezy and warm Wednesday. Stray shower, rumble of thunder possible, highs low 80s. Sunny for the end of the business week and warm upper 70s to near 80 on Thursday, low 80s Friday. I'm meteorologist Ken Boone at the Weather Channel.

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3: Northwest Georgia.
4: Not much change in our weather here as we head through the week. Partly to mostly cloudy skies for zero overnight, low to mid-50s. Mix of clouds and sunshine Tuesday. Afternoon highs upper 70s to near 80 degrees. Mix of clouds and sunshine, breezy and warm Wednesday. A stray shower, rumble of thunder possible during the day Wednesday. Highs low 80s. End of the week, sunny and warm. Close to 80 Thursday, low 80s Friday. I'm Ken Boone with the Weather Channel.

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9: Partly to mostly cloudy skies, 40 overnight, low to mid-50s, mix of clouds and sunshine Tuesday, warm upper 70s to near 80 Tuesday afternoon. Mix of clouds and sun, breezy and warm Wednesday, stray shower, rumble of thunder possible, highs low 80s, sunny for the end of the business week and warm, upper 70s to near 80 on Thursday, low 80s Friday. I'm meteorologist Ken Boone at the Weather Channel.

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6: Not much change in our weather here as we head through the week. Partly to mostly cloudy skies, for zero overnight, low to mid-50s. Mix of clouds and sunshine Tuesday. Afternoon highs upper 70s to near 80 degrees. Mix of clouds and sunshine, breezy and warm Wednesday. A stray shower, rumble of thunder possible during the day Wednesday. Highs low 80s. End of the week, sunny and warm. Close to 80 Thursday, low 80s Friday. I'm Ken Boone with the Weather Channel.

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5: Northwest Georgia.
6: Partly to mostly cloudy skies, 40 overnight, low to mid-50s. Mix of clouds and sunshine Tuesday, warm upper 70s to near 80 Tuesday afternoon. Mix of clouds and sun, breezy and warm Wednesday. Stray shower, rumble of thunder possible, highs low 80s. Sunny for the end of the business week and warm upper 70s to near 80 on Thursday, low 80s Friday. I'm meteorologist Ken Boone at the Weather Channel.

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10: Not much change in our weather here as we head through the week. Partly to mostly cloudy skies for zero overnight, low to mid-50s. Mix of clouds and sunshine Tuesday. Afternoon highs upper 70s to near 80 degrees. Mix of clouds and sunshine, breezy and warm Wednesday. A stray shower, rumble, thunder possible during the day Wednesday. Highs low 80s. End of the week, sunny and warm. Close to 80 Thursday, low 80s Friday. I'm Ken Boone with the Weather Channel.

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5: Northwest Georgia.
6: Partly to mostly cloudy skies, 40 overnight, low to mid-50s. Mix of clouds and sunshine Tuesday, warm, upper 70s to near 80 Tuesday afternoon. Mix of clouds and sun, breezy and warm Wednesday. Stray shower, rumble of thunder possible, highs low 80s. Sunny for the end of the business week and warm, upper 70s to near 80 on Thursday, low 80s Friday. I'm meteorologist Ken Boone at the Weather Channel.

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4: Not much change in our weather here as we head through the week. Partly to mostly cloudy skies for 0 overnight, low to mid-50s. Mix of clouds and sunshine Tuesday. Afternoon highs upper 70s to near 80 degrees. Mix of clouds and sunshine, breezy and warm Wednesday. A stray shower, rumble, thunder possible during the day Wednesday. Highs low 80s. End of the week, sunny and warm. Close to 80 Thursday, low 80s Friday. I'm Ken Boone with the Weather Channel.

I saw the old man's face. Front page obituary. He was a millionaire. 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
7: Partly to mostly cloudy skies, 40 overnight, low to mid-50s. Mix of clouds and sunshine Tuesday, warm upper 70s to near 80 Tuesday afternoon. Mix of clouds and sun, breezy and warm Wednesday. Stray shower, rumble of thunder possible, highs low 80s. Sunny for the end of the business week and warm upper 70s to near 80 on Thursday, low 80s Friday. I'm meteorologist Ken Boone at the West.

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6: Not much change in our weather here as we head through the week. Partly to mostly cloudy skies for zero overnight, low to mid-50s. Mix of clouds and sunshine Tuesday. Afternoon highs upper 70s to near 80 degrees. Mix of clouds and sunshine, breezy and warm Wednesday. A stray shower, rumble of thunder possible during the day Wednesday. Highs low 80s. End of the week, sunny and warm. Close to 80 Thursday, low 80s Friday. I'm Ken Boone with the Weather Channel.

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9: Part of the mostly cloudy skies, 40 overnight, low to mid 50s. Mix of clouds and sunshine Tuesday, warm upper 70s to near 80 Tuesday afternoon. Mix of clouds and sun, breezy and warm Wednesday. Stray shower, rumble of thunder possible, highs low 80s. Sunny for the end of the business week and warm upper 70s to near 80 on Thursday, low 80s Friday. I'm meteorologist Ken Boone at the Weather Channel.

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3: Northwest Georgia weather.
4: Not much change in our weather here as we head through the week. Partly to mostly cloudy skies for 0 overnight, low to mid-50s. Mix of clouds and sunshine Tuesday. Afternoon highs upper 70s to near 80 degrees. Mix of clouds and sunshine, breezy and warm Wednesday. A stray shower, rumble of thunder possible during the day Wednesday. Highs low 80s. End of the week, sunny and warm. Close to 80 Thursday, low 80s Friday. I'm Ken Boone with the Weather Channel.

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8: Northwest Georgia weather.
9: Partly to mostly cloudy skies, 40 overnight, low to mid 50s. Mix of clouds and sunshine Tuesday, warm upper 70s to near 80 Tuesday afternoon. Mix of clouds and sun, breezy and warm Wednesday. Stray shower, rumble of thunder possible, highs low 80s. Sunny for the end of the business week and warm, upper 70s to near 80 on Thursday, low 80s Friday. I'm meteorologist Ken Boone at the Weather Channel.

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5: Not much change in our weather here as we head through the week. Partly to mostly cloudy skies for 0 overnight, low to mid-50s. Mix of clouds and sunshine Tuesday. Afternoon highs upper 70s to near 80 degrees. Mix of clouds and sunshine, breezy and warm Wednesday. A stray shower, rumble of thunder possible during the day Wednesday. Highs low 80s. End of the week, sunny and warm. Close to 80 Thursday, low 80s Friday. I'm Ken Boone with the Weather Channel.

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8: Northwest Georgia weather.
9: Partly to mostly cloudy skies, 40 overnight, low to mid-50s. Mix of clouds and sunshine Tuesday, warm, upper 70s to near 80 Tuesday afternoon. Mix of clouds and sun, breezy and warm Wednesday. Stray shower, rumble of thunder possible, highs low 80s. Sunny for the end of the business week and warm, upper 70s to near 80 on Thursday, low 80s Friday. I'm meteorologist Ken Boone at the Weather Channel. 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

She looks so pretty when the makeup on. 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
7: Not much change in our weather here as we head through the week. Partly to mostly cloudy skies for 0 overnight, low to mid-50s. Mix of clouds and sunshine Tuesday. Afternoon highs upper 70s to near 80 degrees. Mix of clouds and sunshine, breezy and warm Wednesday. A stray shower, rumble, thunder possible during the day Wednesday. Highs low 80s. End of the week, sunny and warm. Close to 80 Thursday, low 80s Friday. I'm Ken Boone with the Weather Channel.

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7: Northwest Georgia weather.
8: Partly to mostly cloudy skies, 40 overnight, low to mid-50s. Mix of clouds and sunshine Tuesday, warm, upper 70s to near 80 Tuesday afternoon. Mix of clouds and sun, breezy and warm Wednesday. Stray shower, rumble of thunder possible, highs low 80s. Sunny for the end of the business week and warm, upper 70s to near 80 on Thursday, low 80s Friday. I'm meteorologist Ken Boone at the Weather Channel.

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3: Northwest Georgia weather.
4: Clouds are here, but the clouds not producing any much-needed rainfall. And if you're looking for rain here, you got the wrong guy. Talk more this week about a summertime warm-up coming toward the weekend. Partial sunshine this morning into the afternoon, an east breeze near 80. Tonight should clear, drop to about 55. Tomorrow mostly sunny, 82. A little cooler Thursday, sunny, 77. From the Weather Channel, I'm Ray Stajic.

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7: A moisture-starved cold front's going to come on through, and we'd like to see this time of year those fronts come in with some action. No action here. It's briefly milder than cooler Thursday by a little. Some sun with clouds this morning, same thing this afternoon, 80, tonight clear, 55. Tomorrow sunny, low 80s, and behind the front Thursday, sunshine a little cooler, 77. From the Weather Channel, Ray Stajic.

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1: I'm just going to get to it.
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6: What's your proof?
1: Proof of what?
7: Look, I don't need to prove anything.
6: Let's just try to think positively.
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8: Let's try to be positive.
6: It's showtime.
9: Oh, welcome back. We're glad you're here. Gonna be a fun day today.
10: Sure.
11: Always is.
12: You in for a tea, all right.
9: That was a noticeable lack of enthusiasm from the tea wall side of the room.
12: Gonna be great. That's the ticket. Gonna be a great show today.
9: Hey, we're glad you're here. We're Broadway and Friends. I'm Broadway.
10: I'm T-Wall.
13: And I am Mitch Pancake English.
9: And we want you to be smarter when you leave the show than you were when you showed up. So to make that happen, we're going to teach you a couple, three things right now. T-Wall, what are you going to teach us today, man?
10: What's the myth that the yo-yo was used as a weapon in parts of the Philippines back in the day? It was not. It was actually invented in ancient Greece as a toy, like we use it. The Filipinos actually use weapons like bows, spears, bolos, not yo-yos. I blame the Filipinos for this. They're always intentionally trying to confuse people. They spell Philippines with a P-H and two P's. Then they spell Filipinos with an F and one P. They are just messing with us every way they can think of.
12: And not only that, they put the word the before their country.
10: Right.
9: Yeah,
12: that throws me off all the time.
10: Yeah. The Philippines. The Spain. We don't say the Spain, right?
9: Yeah, right. Yeah. Yeah. Right.
12: It's a very good point. Mm-hmm. All right. Have you ever had a, seen a drunk aunt?
10: I got a drunk uncle.
9: I got a couple of aunts that have been known to imbibe.
12: There you go. Well, an aunt will always fall over on its right side when it's intoxicated.
10: No kidding.
12: And I want to meet the guy that figured that out. Man.
10: Yeah.
12: I don't even drink. I'd buy him a beer. I go,
10: yeah.
12: What kind of life do you lead?
10: Well,
12: man?
10: He had an open beer on the deck, probably.
12: Is that what it was? Okay.
10: And my guess is all on the right side.
9: He's got plenty of time to meet with you. That's my guess.
12: That's exactly right.
9: Because let me tell you what he doesn't have in his life. A woman.
10: Exactly.
12: Indeed. Plenty of ants.
9: Yeah.
12: No woman.
9: Right. Yep. How about this? Humanol was a real pharmaceutical product that was available a little over 100 years ago. Of course, it's been banned now. Humanol was made out of liquefied human fat.
10: Oh,
12: wow.
9: They used it for stuff like surgical treatment of scars, wound disinfection, and something called a wound revision. I don't even know what that means.
10: Made from human fat?
9: Liquefied human
12: like collagen,
9: fat.
12: I would imagine. Yeah, that it would be kind of like what we put collagen all over our face now. It's something similar to that. But that's disgusting.
9: A little
12: man.
9: Over 100 years ago, they were doing that. I mean, it'd be bad enough to have surgery 100 years ago, but then to have somebody else's butt fat liquefied and poured into the wound. That's a terrible idea.
10: You
12: put
10: know
12: the
10: what
12: salt
10: else?
12: Into the wound instead.
10: Soylent Green is people.
12: It's people.
9: How do you revise a wound? What is a wound revision? If I revise something, that means I went back and made it better, doesn't it?
10: Right. Yeah.
9: I didn't cut you deep enough. Let me try that again.
12: Let me fix that.
9: Make a little revision on that wound.
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1: Man, this lady out in Phoenix, she ended up in the hospital. She had a really serious skin infection. They had to give her all sorts of treatment and an emergency treatment and a bunch of IV antibiotics, all because she decided she wanted a tat. And instead of doing the smart thing and going to, I don't know, maybe Yelp or maybe finding some people she knows that have tats, because everybody knows somebody with tats, and exactly. Go, hey, where'd you get those tats done? Mm-hmm. You know, I'm thinking about getting one myself. Right. Can you recommend a reputable tattoo artist for me? No, she just, my guess is she was sitting around the living room one day and said something to a friend like, you know, I'm thinking about getting a tattoo. And then her Facebook and Instagram filled up with ads.
2: Oh, yeah.
1: For like people that may or may not have a good reputation in the tattoo industry. And she just picked one at random and said, that one looks good. He's close by. I'll just go over there. And so she went and she said he looked real professional online. And she went and got her And she went and got her a tattoo of the Virgin Mary.
2: Oh, that's all right.
1: Yeah.
2: Yeah.
1: Well, until Mary gives you cellulitis, which in case you don't know, a dangerous bacterial infection, causes all sorts of swelling and pain. She got the tattoo of the Virgin Mary on her leg, which seems weird to me. I mean, I guess it's better than in the tramp stamp spot, but I don't know why you would put the Virgin Mary. I mean, it seemed like you'd want her on your arm or maybe your back. I don't know. But anyway, stuff went real bad. The infection got super severe, and now we're having to get the health experts coming out and going, listen, you got to make sure that your tattoo artist is properly licensed. You need to go and make sure they're sterilizing their equipment and that the environment they work in is really clean. And they say if you do get a tat and you start noticing redness that spreads, or if you have fever or severe pain or pus in the tattoo area, you should seek help immediately. And to me, that right there is a surefire sign you went to the wrong tattoo artist. It's not supposed to be leaking pus. That is terrible. That is no good. I'm sorry I said pus twice on the radio. Oh, now I said it three times. Sorry about that. Probably gross some people out.
2: You know, it'd be ironic if the guy that gave her the tattoo name was Jesus.
1: Really,
3: that would, that would be
2: kind of funny.
3: With a possessed calf. Can you imagine that? Just,
1: I don't know what's wrong with you people. I don't.
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4: Fox News. I'm Deborah Valentine. President Trump says Iran has reneged its agreement to end uranium enrichment, delaying a deal to end the war. Fox's Alexandria Hoff reports.
5: Additional Iranian demands reportedly include reparations from the U.S. and the formal recognition of Iran's authority over the Strait of Hormuz.
4: The president says he's considering resuming military operations against Iran if an agreement is not reached soon. Israel's passed a law that would allow the death penalty for Palestinians involved in the October 7th attacks.
6: Hamas-led fighters killed over 1,200 people, mostly civilians. Another 251 were kidnapped and held in Gaza.
4: Fox's Jonathan Savage. No group claiming responsibility after a bomb attached to a rickshaw detonated, killing at least 9 people and injuring dozens of others, according to Pakistani police. 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
12: Northwest Georgia weather.
13: Clouds are here, but the clouds not producing any much-needed rainfall. And if you're looking for rain here, you got the wrong guy. We'll talk more this week about a summertime warm-up coming toward the weekend. Partial sunshine this morning into the afternoon, an east breeze near 80. Tonight should clear, drop to about 55. Tomorrow mostly sunny, 82. A little cooler Thursday, sunny, 77. From the Weather Channel, I'm Ray Stajic.

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2: Meg's going to be out for a couple of days taking care of some assignment type stuff. I don't know, it's something to do with Jake Owen in a golf tournament. We'll find out when she gets back later in the week. But we got you until then. Riley Green's going to be joining the cast of The Voice this season, and he just got a pretty cool gift from Kelly Clarkson. I don't know where it's going to fit on his tour bus, but she sent him his judge's chair. And then she left him this message.
3: Riley Green, this is Kelly Clarkson. I am super stoked to coach alongside you. Welcome to The Voice. I was stoked whenever I heard you were going to be a coach because I actually am a super fan of your music, man. You're so good. But needless to say, fan and all, it's a competition. So I, as a future friend, I sent you something, a little gift, a little something while you're out on the road doing shows and getting your head in the game for The Voice coming up because I think you're going to need the practice.
2: I'm telling you, if it were me, I'd have that thing on stage every single night, and it would have its back turned to the audience when the show started, and you would have to clap just a certain level for me to spin it around. But that's just me. I'm kind of dumb. Luke Combs received an honorary degree of music from the Appalachian State University in Boone, North Carolina last week. That's where he went to college from 2008 to 2012, and he majored in criminal justice, but he left college just before he completed that degree so that he could pursue his career in country music. But now they have gone back and said, hey, we'd like you to come back. We're going to give you an honorary degree because clearly you're better at music than you were at law enforcement. And so they got him all hooked up. And Toby Keith is being honored once again from his home state of Oklahoma. Governor Kevin Stitt out there signed a bill officially renaming the Interstate 35 and Indian Hills Road interchange in Cleveland County, Oklahoma, as the Toby Keith Memorial Interchange. Now, that measure honors Toby for his legacy and longtime connection to Oklahoma. It also is recognizing his work in the music career, his patriotism, and his charitable work. And that follows several other recent honors for Toby, including Oklahoma declaring July 8th as Toby Keith Day and naming a future turnpike the Toby Keith Expressway. We get more out of Nashville in an hour. Come on back.
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1: Welcome to the Tuesday edition of Broadway's ACM pregame show. Today we're hanging with Dan and Shade. These guys have performed on enough award shows through the years that, I mean, clearly they're veterans at it by now. But you got to think, when you're on that stage is not like other stages, because you're not just performing for an audience. You're not just performing for everyone who's watching on Amazon. All of your peers, legends of country music, songwriters, all the important people in your career are watching you, silently judging. Does that make you guys nervous? It's got to make you a little nervous, right?
2: I remember the first time we ever performed on a major award show was at the ACM Awards in Dallas, Texas. We were singing with Nick Jonas. You know, we had just had our first number one. And I remember we started the song like acoustic or piano. It was really stripped back. And I could literally hear my heart beating out of my chest through the microphone. I was so nervous. We've gotten a little more used to it over the years. But yeah, when you look out, the last time we performed at the ACMs, we opened the show. It was a Songs of the Decade moment. And we did Tequila for the 2010s. And I looked out and George Strait was out there. I feel like that definitely makes you nervous, but I think it makes you step up your game a little bit. It makes you rise to the occasion. When you look out and see George Strait, it's like, we got to bring it. And I feel good about that performance. It was good. Knock on wood. We haven't had any total crazy mess ups yet, but I think it's inspiring to look out and see your peers. And country music is such a family. Everybody's so supportive of each other. You know, you look out and see our friends Cody Johnson or Megan Maroney or whoever it is singing the words to your songs, and you're like, this is awesome, man. Like, it kind of makes you feel like you belong.
1: And I know you guys have already had an opportunity to not just meet, but spend some time with Shania Twain. And so I'm just curious, how you feeling about her hosting the show this year? Tell us about Shania, the person, and Shania, the artist. And just tell us everything you want to say about Shania. This is your chance.
3: Shania is, I mean, obviously one of our greatest characters just in music. She's meant so much to so many people, including us. I mean, listening to her songs growing up, she was such an influence on country music and a lot of genres. Honestly, she was such a genre breaker. She did so many things for so many people. And it's pretty cool. I'm kind of surprised that this is her first time hosting the ACM Awards, because she's incredible. You know, just getting to spend a little bit of time with her, watching how she is such a great entertainer and also champion of people. And that's one thing that really sticks out to me for being so successful for so long, how much she champions new artists and kind of gets in the trenches, if you will, and celebrates and kind of champions those people who are just starting out. And she's a great role model to kind of watch, not just musically, but also how she carries herself, how she treats the people around her. And she's going to do an amazing job, I know. But I think for all the artists, it's kind of special, because this is all the artists' kind of favorite artist, you know, someone who really influenced them in such a big way. So I'm excited. And I think all the artists are excited to meet her and get to just be in her presence. So it's going to be a cool thing to witness.
1: And I know you guys, like all the rest of us, are excited that the awards are back in Vegas where they belong this year. Tell us about which one of you boys has the gambling issue, because I know one of you has to have.
2: I am not a gambler myself, but I feel like there was one time we were out there that you and maybe Mr. Cole Swindell stayed out a little bit too late and maybe came straight to radio from
3: there was a time. There was a time. It wasn't slot machines. It was blackjack. And I will never forget that year. It was probably like 2014 or something. And Cole Swindell and I, he was like, man, you want to come down here and play a few hands of blackjack? The thing about Vegas is when you're playing, you don't know what time it is. You have no clue about the outside world. We sat there, and I will never forget just seeing Dan again. I like said goodnight to you guys, and then I saw him again, and they were like, we got radio room in like 15 minutes. So I think Cole and I went straight to the radio remotes that day from the tables. It was a long night. It wasn't even like that crazy. We're just sitting there, break even. I mean, who knows how much money was kind of exchanged. I didn't have very much to exchange, and I kind of learned my lesson of staying out late. I think everyone was like, hey, maybe don't do that again. So I learned my lesson. Go to bed early at the ACMs. It's a good idea, always.
1: 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They're happening live on Amazon Prime on the 17th. And tomorrow, we'll have a little bit more with our conversation with Dan and Shay. 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
4: Good morning in the News Center. I'm David Crowder. The Floyd County Board of Commissioners will meet tonight at the County Administration Building located at 12 East 4th Avenue in Rome. The agenda for the regular meeting will include a bid for roadway design engineering for the Mango Road Project to Southern Engineering and Surveying Incorporated. The project includes improvements to the paved section of Mango Road and its intersection with Calhoun Road, as well as upgrading and paving the gravel portion of the road. The total cost is budgeted at 2.5 $1.5 million. A homeless man was arrested over the weekend on charges of felony obstruction of officers, simple assault, reckless conduct, and disorderly conduct. According to Floyd County Jail records, 37-year-old Benjamin Franklin Robinson used profane language and racial slurs during an altercation at CVS on Turner McCall Boulevard. He spit at police officers and attempted to headbutt an officer and a witness as he was being escorted to the patrol vehicle. More news online at WRGANews.com. In the News Center, I'm David Crowder.
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9: Northwest Georgia weather.
10: A moisture-starved cold front's going to come on through, and we like to see this time of year those fronts come in with some action. No action here. Briefly milder than cooler Thursday by a little. Some sun with clouds this morning. Same thing this afternoon. 80 tonight, clear 55. Tomorrow, sunny, low 80s. And behind the front Thursday, sunshine a little cooler, 77. From the Weather Channel, Ray Staging.

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1: I remember us talking about this when it happened last year. It was in Texas, and there was this guy, his name is Jathan Gilder. Jathan went into a Tiffany's in Florida. Now, he's from Texas, but he went to Florida.
2: And his mom also had a lisp.
1: Yeah. Yes, Jathan. Yes, Jathan. He did. Yeah. And so, and you know, and I believe, if I'm not mistaken, I have to go back and check the tapes, but I believe we use this story as a What's Up Florida story to prove our theory that you don't have to be from Florida for Florida to just jump up on you, right? So he went to Florida on vacation, broke into a Tiffany's, and the cops showed up mid-burglary. Well, what's got to do, right? They swallowed two sets of earrings that he had stolen from Tiffany's. Okay. And, of course, the cops, you know, they're like, I don't have any money. What are you talking about? And the cops are like, yeah, okay, whatever. And then he asked one of the officers, hey, if you guys arrest me, am I going to be charged with the contents of my stomach?
2: Yeah, I remember the story. Yeah, I remember this.
1: Now, later on, after we told his tale of woe on What's Up Florida, he eventually came out and said, you know, I regret that decision. I probably shouldn't have swallowed those earrings. I should have thrown them out the window is what I should have done. Or maybe this, Jathan. Maybe not steal them in the first place. I'm just throwing that out there. I know it's crazy. Now, he doesn't really strike us as a criminal mastermind. But apparently, Jathan strikes himself as a lawyer mastermind because he has decided to represent himself in his criminal trial.
2: Oh, this should be fun.
1: For stealing over $750,000 in diamond earrings, which he swallowed. And, you know, once that happens, there's only a couple of ways to get those back.
2: Yeah. And guess who has to do the search warrant on that? Mm-hmm. Yeah, the new guy.
1: Oh, the rookie every time. Absolutely.
3: Right? They give him the stick. Here you go, man.
1: But here's the thing. If you're inside Tiffany's where the window's broken and you're in there and you're pilfering around when the cops show up, you're clearly guilty.
2: Mm-hmm. Sure.
1: And if the only place that the evidence could be retrieved from was your innards, I mean, you know, your back's against the wall at that point, right?
2: Well, absolutely.
1: The good people in Texas, the district attorney said, listen, we'll do a plea deal, right? Mm-hmm. Get you a shorter sentence. All you got to do is plead guilty and everything will be fine. Nope, not going to do that. He rejected his plea deal. And so now he is going to be representing himself at trial, which is coming up next month. And man, I hope they broadcast it on Court TV because I'm telling you, I would buy tickets to this. He did give the two sets of earrings back.
3: Oh, isn't that nice of him?
1: The hard way. While he was in custody. See, you can't even say those aren't mine. That wasn't my stomach. No, you were in the cell by yourself.
3: Right.
1: We know where they came from. And also, while those two were, you know, doing their thing, getting into evidence, a third pair of earrings that no one seems to know where they came from also came out.
3: Are you kidding me?
1: Yeah, we're not sure what that's all about yet, but he has been locked up without bond ever since they arrested him. And his rap sheet includes fun things like resisting arrest, assault, narcotics possession, multiple jewelry thefts. He's staring 30 years right in the face.
2: Whoa.
1: With a 15-year mandatory minimum, and he could go for life.
3: Man.
1: For the grand theft. Life.
3: You know, they should wait a little while. There still could be a brooch that's hung up, you know?
2: Meanwhile, guys, Tiffany's is having a crap load of savings sale.
1: Oh, boy, yeah. Somebody's going to get a good deal on those. Yeah. Mm-hmm.
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1: Welcome to the Tuesday edition of Broadway's ACM pregame show. Today we're hanging with Dan and Shane. These guys have performed on enough award shows through the years that, I mean, clearly they're veterans at it by now. But you got to think, when you're on that stage is not like other stages because you're not just performing for an audience. You're not just performing for everyone who's watching on Amazon. All of your peers, legends of country music, songwriters, all the important people in your career are watching you, silently judging. Does that make you guys nervous? It's got to make you a little nervous, right?
2: I remember the first time we ever performed on a major award show was at the ACM Awards in Dallas, Texas. We were singing with Nick Jonas. You know, we had just had our first number one. And I remember we started the song like acoustic or piano. It was really stripped back. And I could literally hear my heart beating out of my chest through the microphone. I was so nervous. We've gotten a little more used to it over the years. But yeah, when you look out, the last time we performed at the ACMs, we opened the show. It was the Songs of the Decade moment. And we did Tequila for the 2010s. And I looked out and George Strait was out there. I feel like that definitely makes you nervous. But I think it makes you step up your game a little bit. It makes you rise to the occasion. When you look out and see George Strait, was like, we got to bring it. And I feel good about that performance. It was good. Knock on wood. We haven't had any total crazy mess ups yet, but I think it's inspiring to look out and see your peers. And country music is such a family. Everybody's so supportive of each other. You know, you look out and see our friends Cody Johnson or Megan Maroney or whoever it is singing the words to your songs, and you're like, this is awesome, man. Like, it kind of makes you feel like you belong.
1: And I know you guys have already had an opportunity to not just meet, but spend some time with Shania Twain. And so I'm just curious, how you feeling about her hosting the show this year? Tell us about Shania, the person, and Shania, the artist. And just tell us everything you want to say about Shania. This is your chance.
2: Shania is, I mean, obviously one of our greatest characters just in music. She's meant so much to so many people, including us. I mean, listening to her songs growing up, she was such an influence on country music and a lot of genres. Honestly, she was such a genre breaker. She did so many things for so many people. And it's pretty cool. I'm kind of surprised that this is her first time hosting the ACM Awards because she's incredible. You know, just getting to spend a little bit of time with her, watching how she is such a great entertainer and also champion of people. That's one thing that really sticks out to me for being so successful for so long, how much she champions new artists and kind of gets in the trenches, if you will, and celebrates and kind of champions those people who are just starting out. And she's a great role model to kind of watch, not just musically, but also how she carries herself, how she treats the people around her. And she's going to do an amazing job, I know. But I think for all the artists, it's kind of special because this is all the artists' kind of favorite artist, you know, someone who really influenced them in such a big way. So I'm excited. And I think all the artists are excited to meet her and get to just be in her presence. So it's going to be a cool thing to witness.
1: And I know you guys, like all the rest of us, are excited that the awards are back in Vegas where they belong this year. Tell us about which one of you boys has the gambling issue, because I know one of you has to have.
2: I am not a gambler myself, but I feel like there was one time we were out there that you and maybe Mr. Cole Swindell stayed out a little bit too late and maybe came straight to the radio from
3: there was
2: the
3: a time.
2: Machines. There was a time. It wasn't slot machines. It was blackjack. And I will never forget that year. It was probably like 2014 or something. And Cole Swindell and I, he was like, man, you want to come down here and play a few hands of blackjack. The thing about Vegas is when you're playing, you don't know what time it is. You have no clue about the outside world. We sat there, and I will never forget just seeing Dan again. I like said goodnight to you guys, and then I saw him again, and they were like, we got radio room in like 15 minutes. So I think Cole and I went straight to the radio remotes that day from the tables. It was a long night. It wasn't even like that crazy. We're just sitting there, break even. I mean, who knows how much money was kind of exchanged. I didn't have very much to exchange, and I kind of learned my lesson of staying out late. I think everyone was like, hey, maybe don't do that again. So I learned my lesson. Go to bed early at the ACMs. It's a good idea, always.
1: 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They're happening live on Amazon Prime on the 17th. And tomorrow, we'll have a little bit more with our conversation with Dan and Shay. And if we're lucky, Jason Aldean's going to drop by during Broadway's ACM pregame party.
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6: 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Grant Holmes will start for the Braves. He's 2-1 with a 4.34 ERA. Colin Ray will start for the Cubs. He's 4-1 with an ERA right around 4. In college baseball action tonight, Georgia Tech is set to host Mercer. 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
11: Northwest Georgia weather.
12: Clouds are here, but the clouds not producing any much-needed rainfall. And if you're looking for rain here, you got the wrong guy. We'll talk more this week about a summertime warm-up coming toward the weekend. Partial sunshine this morning into the afternoon, and it's breeze near 80. Tonight should clear, drop to about 55. Tomorrow mostly sunny, 82. A little cooler Thursday, sunny, 77. From the Weather Channel, I'm Ray Stajic.

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1: Should have looked this up, and I apologize that I didn't, because I do not know where this town is located, but Cohutta, Georgia is where this took place. That's C-O-H-U-T-T-A if you're Googling, Pancake, and I see that look in your eye. I know you are. Yeah. Cohutta, Georgia. It's a small town, and their mayor is Mr. Ron Shinnick. And Mayor Shinnick shut down the entire Cohutta Police Department, like fired them all, because he said some of the officers in the department made inappropriate comments on Facebook about his lovely wife, Pamela.
2: Oh, you can't be doing that.
1: Now, Pamela had just been fired by the city of Cohutta, Georgia. She was the town clerk, and they accused her of creating a hostile work environment there at City Hall. And some of the police officers said, yeah, that's all well and good, but she still has access to some sensitive town information that, you know, once you fire somebody, you should probably take away their access to that sort of stuff. Several officers had filed formal complaints against Pamela and said, we were assured that our jobs were safe. And then a week later, Mayor Shinnick fired them all. One officer called it a personal vendetta. I think we can all agree with that. The town's temporarily turned over the policing duties to the county sheriff's office, who I'm sure was thrilled beyond description that now we have to add duties and stuff. But the good people of Cohutta raised such a ruckus about this that the town council called an emergency meeting, reinstated the entire police department, and gave them all their back pay. It was only a couple of days, but they still gave them their pay back.
3: Sure.
1: And so the only thing I don't know, there's two things I don't know. I said already, I don't know where Cohutta, Georgia is.
3: It's right by the Tennessee-Georgia line, way up there at the top.
1: Okay, all right. Okay. And the other thing I don't know is what the heck did they say about Pamela on Facebook to make the mayor so mad? Right. And but you know, my guess is this just proves that they were correct in firing her for creating a hostile work environment, because my guess is the mayor fired everybody because the home environment got a little rough too after some comments got made. She's already bristling because they fired her, and now they're talking bad about her. You will not besmirch the name of my Pamela on the Facebook, officers. Yeah.
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1: I think this is a great idea, actually. This person was like, listen, I don't know where this person lives, but they're like, yeah, I'm in an area where people have to, when they evacuate from hurricanes down south, there's always a lot of people here in my town, and I think it's awful that they're having to fork out all this money for hotels and food and all that kind of stuff. So he said, you know what? I got a spare bedroom, and I'm not using it. So he put this ad together and just threw it up on social media and said, listen, if you have to evacuate from a hurricane at any point in the summer of 2026, you can come stay at my house.
2: Wow.
1: Totally free. Which, you know, who's a good neighbor, right?
2: Certainly.
1: Till you peel a layer or two back. Here's what his ad said. And I mean, I don't know what level of desperation the evacuee would need to be in order to give this any kind of serious consideration. But here's what he said. I'm offering one spare bedroom during hurricane season for the right type of person, which he put in quotes.
2: Okay.
1: The house is quiet, except for the occasional noises from the basement and the grandfather clock that only chimes at 3:17 a.m.
2: Okay.
1: I prefer someone who doesn't ask a lot of questions and understands that some doors in my house remain closed at all times for, once again, quotation marks, insurance purposes. Yeah. Now, Wi-Fi is included, though certain websites seem to be blocked after midnight for reasons Comcast refuses to explain.
2: Mm-hmm. All right. Okay.
1: Now, if you're going to stay with me, you have to be comfortable around exotic birds and a mannequin named Cheryl who sits at the table during meals. No smokers, no strong perfumes, and absolutely no discussing the previous tenant situation with neighbors. Depending on when you arrive, you may be asked to help move a heavy trunk into one corner of the basement.
2: Okay.
1: And then he gave his information just in case anybody wanted to reach out.
3: Other stipulation. It puts the lotion on its skin.
2: Very nice.
1: You know what, dude? I think I'll just sleep in the car. Thanks, yeah, man.
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4: Fox News, I'm CJ Papa. President Trump leaves the White House later today for a state visit to China, but the conflict with Iran could dominate the discussions.
5: The war with Iran, all of that likely looming over these upcoming talks with Chinese President Xi Jinping. The president touted his relationship with Xi, but he also argued that this conflict has likely changed the agenda of this trip.
4: Fox's Alex Hogan. President Trump says the ceasefire is on life support. The last remaining passengers have left the cruise ship hit by that deadly hantavirus outbreak. Ashley Neumeier, the director of Public Health Nebraska, earlier on Fox, describing the 16 people who are under observation.
6: They have been through an unimaginable experience here with their travel. But as of our last update, everyone was doing well.
4: Two other passengers, they're in Atlanta. Health officials say one person experiencing symptoms. America's listening to Fox News.
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11: Northwest Georgia weather.
12: A moisture-starved cold front's going to come on through, and we'd like to see this time of year those fronts come in with some action. No action here. Briefly milder than cooler Thursday by a little. Some sun with clouds this morning, same thing this afternoon. 80, tonight clear, 55. Tomorrow sunny, low 80s, and behind the front Thursday, sunshine a little cooler, 77. From the Weather Channel, Ray Staging.
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2: Hey y'all, I'm Emily Ann Roberts, and it's time for Music City Meg with Broadway and Friends.
3: Meg's going to be out for a couple of days taking care of some assignment-type stuff. I don't know, it's something to do with Jake Owen in a golf tournament. We'll find out when she gets back later in the week. But we got you until then. Riley Green's going to be joining the cast of The Voice this season, and he just got a pretty cool gift from Kelly Clarkson. I don't know where it's going to fit on his tour bus, but she sent him his judge's chair, and then she left him this message.
4: Riley Green, this is Kelly Clarkson. I'm super stoked to coach alongside you. Welcome to The Voice. I was stoked whenever I heard you were going to be a coach, because I actually am a super fan of your music, man. You're so good. But needless to say, fan and all, it's a competition. So I, as a future friend, I sent you something, a little gift, a little something, while you're out on the road doing shows and getting your head in the game for The Voice coming up, because I think you're going to need the practice.
3: I'm telling you, if it were me, I'd have that thing on stage every single night, and it would have its back turned to the audience when the show started, and you would have to clap just a certain level for me to spin it around. But that's just me. I'm kind of dumb. Luke Combs received an honorary degree of music from the Appalachian State University in Boone, North Carolina last week. That's where he went to college from 2008 to 2012, and he majored in criminal justice, but he left college just before he completed that degree so that he could pursue his career in country music. But now they have gone back and said, hey, we'd like you to come back. We're going to give you an honorary degree because clearly you're better at music than you were at law enforcement. And so they got him all hooked up. And Toby Keith is being honored once again from his home state of Oklahoma. Governor Kevin Stitt out there signed a bill officially renaming the Interstate 35 and Indian Hills Road interchange in Cleveland County, Oklahoma, as the Toby Keith Memorial Interchange. Now, that measure honors Toby for his legacy and longtime connection to Oklahoma. It also is recognizing his work in the music career, his patriotism, and his charitable work. And that follows several other recent honors for Toby, including Oklahoma declaring July 8th as Toby Keith Day and naming a future turnpike the Toby Keith Expressway. We'll get more out of Nashville in an hour. Come on back.
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1: It's funny because earlier in the show, Pancake was telling us about ants and how they handle alcohol and stuff. And if you missed that, I'll just go ahead and tell you that every time an ant gets drunk, what side does it fall on, Pancake?
2: Right side.
1: Always the right side.
3: Right-sided ants.
1: Just tips right over on its right side. Manitoba, Canada, there is a hospital there that just announced yesterday that they're going to be temporarily suspending surgery service because they've got a bit of an ant problem.
3: At the hospital?
1: At the hospital. There's reports out there that say the ants have been spotted everywhere. Like, they're all over the hospital. Everywhere you look, there's ants. And no one can figure out where they're coming from. Now, the hospital officials say, don't worry, there's not an infestation. Well, yes, there is, man.
2: Yes, there is.
1: You just told us they're everywhere, man. You can't say that. And then, so we're not infested. And they're like, don't worry about it. We've got exterminators coming. It's all going to be fine. And they were like, listen, we're going to stop doing surgeries because we need to get this problem solved before it gets any worse. So we're going to defer any non-emergency surgical procedures until we can, you know, provide you the proper sterile environment that you deserve.
3: Well, I'm glad they're doing that.
1: No ants. Yeah. Now, there's not a huge serious safety risk. These aren't like fire ants or anything. Okay. They're just, you know, they're just ants. They're looking for something to eat. It's what they're trying to do. Mm-hmm. But they say.

0: you know, we can't have ants in the OR, you know, crawling up into your knee while we're trying to replace it. That's no good at all. And so they decided to shut it down. They also said if anybody shows up at their ER that needs urgent surgical treatment, that they will be taken to the nearest ant-free hospital right down the road.
1: Oh, that's nice.
0: And although I can't imagine too many people are showing up to the ER after you said you closed your whole surgery unit down because of ants. I mean, I'm not going to that hospital. No, I keep bleeding. It's just another 4 or 5 miles to the next one. It's fine. Let's go.
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3: Good morning in the News Center. I'm David Crowder. The 2nd Avenue widening project has been at a standstill for several weeks due to a number of unforeseen delays. On Monday, representatives from the Georgia Department of Transportation updated the Rome City Commission and the community on the status of the project, which initially had a completion date of October of this year. It is 328 calendar days behind schedule.
4: We ran into sewer mains that were in a location maybe they weren't shown correctly on the plans.
3: Jordan Clement, GDOT District Construction Manager.
4: There was a large 4 sewer main that actually when we got to the side that's closed now, we realized it was going to be in the roadbed.
5: Because of the issues with the drainage, any water lines that's discovered as we're going, all this has to be redesigned.
3: Joel Dillingham, GDOT District 6 Area 4 Manager. The redesign that is underway is expected to be completed in about a month and a half. Then work can begin again. More news online at WRGANews.com. In the News Center, I'm David Crowder.
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11: Northwest Georgia weather.
12: Clouds are here, but the clouds not producing any much-needed rainfall. And if you're looking for rain here, you got the wrong guy. We'll talk more this week about a summertime warm-up coming toward the weekend. Partial sunshine this morning into the afternoon, and it's breeze near 80. Tonight should clear, drop to about 55. Tomorrow, mostly sunny, 82. A little cooler Thursday, sunny, 77. From the Weather Channel, I'm Ray Stajic.
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1: Every day right about now, we like to take a trip down to the Sunshine State and see what's going on. Is it the heat, the humidity,
2: maybe meth?
1: We don't know. Something's driving these people crazy, though. Sing along if you know it.
3: What's up, Florida? What's up? What's up, Florida? What's up, Florida? Jump on it. Jump on it. Jump on it.
4: Where we going, Broadway?
1: St. Petersburg again. What the heck is happening in St. Petersburg, man? Got a man down there named Richard Carpenter who was flying his drone around at 12:20 a.m. last Monday morning.
4: Another nighttime droning.
1: And there was, it seems like all the drone stores in Florida are at night, right? It's weird. And there was this car, and Richard was on the street that he lives on, and there was a car. And Richard was walking down his street flying his drone, like he was kind of walking along with
4: it. Walking the dog.
1: Yeah, exactly.
5: Walking the dog. There you go.
1: And what he told the police was, that car was following me, man. And it would ease up a couple, three houses, and it would stop. And then it would ease up another house or two, and it would stop. And this went on for quite some time, and I got really nervous about it.
4: That's suspicious.
1: And so I sent my drone over to check it out. Now, Richard Carpenter's idea of sending his drone over to check it out looks a little something like this. Not flying the drone 30, 40 feet above the car, showing the camera to see if you can see what's happening. No, that's not good enough. Not going to happen. He put the drone around the level of where the door handle is on the driver's side door.
4: Oh, that's pretty close.
1: Okay. And the person who was driving the car said that he got so close to me a couple of times that I was afraid the blades were going to cut my arm because I had my window rolled down. I mean, it's Florida late at night. Probably feels good riding around with a window down, right? Well, the guy buzzed him a couple of times with the drone, and that was enough. And so he called the police, and the cops showed up. And Richard said, I did. I flew it in that direction, and I did buzz his car a couple of times. But dang it, officers, he's been following me for a long time tonight. That's why when the drone got done, I also went up to the window myself and snatched his phone out of his hand and punched him one time because I don't like people following me, you understand?
4: No. Can't have that.
1: Yeah. At which point the victim said, "Officer, I wasn't following him. The reason I kept stopping in front of different houses is because I'm an Amazon driver.
4: There we go.
1: I had things that need to be dropped off, you see."
4: Taking deliveries.
6: That's awesome.
1: Way to go, Richard.
6: That's storytelling right there. That's
1: pretty good. Amazon driver. So anyway, Richard lost his drone and lost his freedom for a little while because, you know, salt and battery and all that kind of good stuff. So we'll keep an eye on Richard and his drone and see what happens next. But in the meantime, we just...

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1: Man, Kevin Bacon got himself into a mess the other day. Have you seen this? This is crazy.
2: I'm not.
1: He went on a hike. I guess he does this all the time. And he had his daughter, her name is Sosie Bacon, and also Sosie's boyfriend, who is an actor named Scott McNary. They were all out just hiking through the woods. And according to Kevin, they came upon a beehive.
2: Oh, boy.
1: Now, he said, listen, nobody did anything to the bees. We didn't poke it. We didn't throw a rock at it. We tried to be real quiet. And then all of a sudden, for what appears to be no reason whatsoever, all the bees came out of the hive and it was on.
2: Yeah.
1: But it was only on for Kevin Bacon.
2: Oh, really?
1: Really? Sosie and her boyfriend did not get stung at all. But they said Kevin Bacon got wrapped up. Like, they were all up on, I don't know, maybe they didn't like one of his movies. I'm not sure what was happening, but they were all over this man. And he said, they left the other two alone, and they went full on after me. And they stung him all over the place. He said they got all up inside his shirt and started stinging him. And that sucks, because you can't get rid of those. And they shot a video of it after the fact. And I bring this up because I just want to point out, I don't know how old Sosie Bacon is. My guess is she's probably between 20 and 30, if I had to guess. But God bless her, because she shot a video when all this ended, and this is how we know about it, where she reenacted her dad's reaction to being attacked by the bees, because she was present enough to try to help Kevin instead of whipping out her iPhone and trying to record what was happening while he was actually being stung. She actually, you know, didn't pick her phone up and lent a hand.
3: That's a good daughter.
1: Just there wanted to commend her for that, because I thought that was not. I'm guessing it's Scoot. I called him Scott earlier. His name's Scoot. Scoot McNary. I'm guessing Scoot.
4: Oh, yeah. You know, he was. Yeah, I know who that is.
1: What was he in?
4: He was in Stop and Catch Fire, Halt and Catch Fire.
1: Okay.
4: He's done a lot of stuff. He's one of those you go, oh, yeah, that guy.
1: Okay.
4: Yeah.
1: Kind of like Kevin Bacon.
4: Yeah, kind of like Kevin Bacon. And he's only 1 degree away from Kevin Bacon.
1: Right. So. Well, I'm guessing this day he was more degrees than that, because he's not even in the story except that he was there at the beginning. I'm guessing he lived up to his name, scooted right on out of there when the bees showed up.
2: I wonder if every time Kevin got stung, he said, thank you, sir. Can I have another? Thank you, sir. Can I have another? Thank you, sir. Can I have another? Either get that or you don't.
1: You're right.
4: Yeah, absolutely.
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6: 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I'm John Thayer. Atlanta Braves are back at home tonight when they take on the Chicago Cubs at Truist Park. Grant Holmes will start for the Braves. He's 2-1 with a 4.34 ERA. Colin Ray will start for the Cubs. He's 4-1 with an ERA right around 4. 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Georgia Southern home tonight. 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
18: weather. A moisture-starved cold front's going to come on through, and we'd like to see this time of year those fronts come in with some action. No action here. It's briefly milder than cooler Thursday by a little. Some sun with clouds this morning, same thing this afternoon, 80, tonight clear, 55. Tomorrow sunny, low 80s, and behind the front Thursday, sunshine a little cooler, 77. From the Weather Channel, Ray Station.

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1: Man, stuff broke bad in Kentucky over the weekend. And let me just tell you, this is what happens. Either it's done out of ignorance because you didn't realize, oh shoot, I didn't put a password on my Wi-Fi, or maybe you were just trying to be a nice person and go, you know what, I've got a generous supply of Wi-Fi. I live in an apartment building. Maybe the people next in the next apartment over could use some Wi-Fi. I'll just leave mine unprotected so they can use it. And that's kind of what happened. They never put a password on it, and so the guy that lived in the apartment next to him was just scarfing off their Wi-Fi for what I'm assuming is a long time. They didn't tell me in the story how long he had been bogarting their Wi-Fi. But at some point, this couple were like, hey, we don't have a password on our Wi-Fi. We should probably fix that. Mm-hmm. And so they put a password on their Wi-Fi.
2: Smart. Okay, good.
1: Mm-hmm. Yeah, it was smart. And then the next night, that man that lived next door to him that had been getting free Wi-Fi forever how long, showed up at their door, knocked on their door. And when they opened the door, he hit both of them with a baseball bat.
3: Ooh,
2: get out of here, man.
1: Came right into the apartment.
2: Not cool.
1: Wailing on everybody with a baseball bat. Said, if my internet is not up again by the time I get back to my room, I'm coming back here and there won't be any survivors. That's what he told them. Yeah. So they called the cops and locked the door and whatnot. And the cops showed up and man had locked himself in his room, refused to come out. They had to break the door down and get him. Now he's facing all sorts of charges like attempted murder and disorderly conduct, all because he didn't have free Wi-Fi anymore. Mm. And this is the danger that you get into when you create a welfare state. Yeah. See, you gave him stuff for free and then you took it away and he lost his stuff over it. So, you know, if you're going to let your neighbor share the Wi-Fi, maybe have him share the Wi-Fi bill. Maybe do that too. And that way, you know, there won't be any baseball bats swinging in the doorways and stuff.
3: I think it's a perfect example of a person who can Netflix and not chill, though.
1: Yeah, there's no not chill. Yeah,
3: there's zero chill going on down there.
1: No chill.
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1: Picture this, man. This has been planned for, I don't know, 3 or 4 months now. Little Griffin, my youngest grandson, is about to turn one. Mm-hmm. He's 11 months now. He'll turn one on the 22nd of this month.
2: Wow.
1: I know, right? Went by in a hurry.
2: It's flown by, man.
1: And wow. So his mom and dad, they've been talking for several months now. Hey, we need to go on to the church the next time they have a baby dedication ceremony. We're going to go.
3: So for us heathens out here that grew up Catholic, tell us what a dedication day is.
1: Well, first of all, I don't think you're heathen. Let's clear that up. All right. But no, it's nothing contractually binding. You understand what happens is, and I'm a Baptist. And so what we do is a couple, 3 times a year, depending on the size of your church, they will get all the new moms together with their babies, and the babies come in, and the mom and dad and any family that's there come and stand up. And basically what they do, you're not really dedicating the baby. You're dedicating the family more than because you're saying, we are dedicating ourselves to raise this child in a godly way, and we're going to keep him in church, and all that kind of stuff. We're going to teach him about Jesus and the Bible.
3: In my family, you didn't get a choice.
1: You can't give them a choice. You give a kid a choice between going to church, staying home, watching TV, guess what they're going to pick? You just got to put them in the car and go. So it's kind of a cool thing. It's not a big deal. It's not like this huge thing. It's not like graduating from high school.
3: It's a nice ceremony, right?
1: But it is a special moment for a family, right? Mm-hmm. And so Haley and Seth have been planning this out for Griffin for about 3 or 4 months. Every Mother's Day is kind of the day to do this. And so they were like, okay, we're going to do this on Mother's Day. So we plan it all out. And so you had all of my family were here at my house. I had Haley and Seth and their 2 boys. Chandler was staying with us. And my uncle and aunt that we've talked to, my Uncle Ronnie and my Aunt Darla, who are basically my other set of parents. Mm-hmm. And my kids consider them their grandparents. So it was kind of a big deal. And so they came up to be a part of the ceremony. So they spent the whole weekend with us, and everybody's having a good time. And Sunday morning, we get up, and Seth and Haley and their boys, they had to go early because they had to get there for a little quick meeting before they went into the thing for the ceremony. And so we were like, all right, well, here's what we're going to do. We know it's Mother's Day, so it's going to be a little crowded. However, we also know that because we're participating in the baby dedication that we have reserved seating. Don't really have to kill ourselves to get there early because they block off.
4: You can't
1: some
4: hide tithings.
3: Sitting in the front row.
1: And so it takes us about roughly on an average Sunday 12 minutes to get from my driveway to the church. Right, mm-hmm. It's not that far away, and so we're like we usually leave about 20 till 11 because we go to the 11 o'clock service. And so that's what we did. We left at 20 till 11. But now, here's the thing. In order to get from my house to the church, there's only 2 ways to go. One is you get on this road that has about 184 traffic lights. And it's go, stop, go, stop, go, stop. Yeah. And it just drives me nuts. The other way is to get on I-65 South and put it in the wind.
3: Mm-hmm.
1: You know, just go, man. I mean, speed limit is 65, and nobody does 65 on that interstate. Yeah. Not in Nashville, not unless there's a wreck like there was Sunday.
4: Oh man.
1: Yeah, so I've got myself and Daphne and Grayson in one car. My aunt and uncle are in their vehicle following us because they'd never been there before. And we get on 65, and we're just booking along, and we are 1.5 miles away from the off ramp.
3: See the exit, right?
1: Yeah. 1.5 miles to the off ramp. And all of a sudden, brake lights, brake lights, brake lights. Far as the eye could see, brake lights. I'm like, oh, geez, they're not just slowing down. They're stopping.
3: Yeah, we're parking here.
1: And I-65 South became a parking lot.
3: There we go. Yuck.
1: Now it is 10:45. The baby dedication ceremony is happening at 11:01. Like, it's the first thing they do.
3: Oh, they don't wait till the end.
1: Well, you
3: got
1: to get the babies out of there and get them back to where they, because they get cranky and stuff, and they need naps and food and all that. So you want to do that first so moms can get the babies wherever they need to go. Right. And I'm sitting behind the steering wheel, and I am starting to sweat.
3: Mm-hmm.
1: I'm like, man, if something don't give here pretty quick, we're in trouble. Because there was nowhere to go. You couldn't go backwards. I mean, it's a 4-lane interstate, and there's a median with a wall. You can't just jump over. And so I'm like, we should have to tough it out. And then it was 10 till. And then it was 5 till.
3: Mm-hmm.
1: And we had moved about 8 feet in 15 or so minutes. And so I'm like, man, my daughter's at the church. She's wondering where the heck her mom and dad are. We're supposed to be there. They're all alone. There's no family here for this event that's supposed to be full. And I was like, I called my uncle and I said, listen, just do what I do. Don't ask any questions. Just do what I do. And I hung up the phone and we got over on the shoulder of I-65 and punched it. Now, I'm zipping by all these people. They're blowing the horns. They're flipping me off.
2: They're mad at you.
1: There was one guy that decided, I guess, that he was going to be the, safety officer today. Nobody's getting over here. So he put his truck halfway over on the shoulder and halfway in the lane.
3: Yeah.
1: For no other reason than to keep people from getting in the shoulder.
3: Right.
1: And I'm like, I saw him and I'm like, brother, I don't know what you're doing. And I figured it out. I was like, I don't know what you're doing, but my grandson's waiting on me, pal. And I was like, and I looked and I kind of took in the situation. And I was like, he didn't get over far enough. So I moved over. I put two wheels in the grass, two on the shoulder, went around him. He's blowing the horn, flipping me off. I can't flip him off back. I'm going to church.
3: Church.
1: So I just have to just smile and wave and keep going. And man, we did.
3: Jesus, hold the wheel.
1: Right. Yeah. I was like, yeah, Jesus, I'll hold the wheel. You work the gas. That's what I need Jesus to do.
3: Jesus worked the gas.
1: Yeah.
3: Jesus worked the gas.
1: So we get to the end of the off ramp and we turn right. And of course, everybody had been trying to get off the interstate, right? And so that road was full of traffic too, and it was creeping along. So we finally get to the church and we are walking through the lobby to go into the sanctuary. And as I turn to go into the sanctuary, the doors open to the sanctuary and my daughter walks out with Griffin on her hip. Mm-hmm. It's over. We missed the whole thing. Missed the whole dang thing. Got to watch it on a video like some kind of peon. That's all I got. Didn't even get my reserve seat or nothing. And on top of all that, my uncle and aunt drove 6.5 hours one way to sit in a traffic jam. So it's just one of those days, man. One of those days.
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5: Fox News, I'm Gianna Gelosi. President Trump heads to Beijing tonight ahead of a historic summit with Chinese President Xi, and Iran will be high on the agenda.
6: President Trump rejected the Iranian response to the U.S. peace proposal, calling it a piece of garbage, as he indicated the ceasefire is on life support. President Trump also indicated that Iran made commitments about the buried uranium and then didn't include those commitments in their response.
5: Fox's Trey Yang said Americans who sailed on that cruise ship hit by the hantavirus are being monitored by doctors in Nebraska and Atlanta.
7: We are learning that the number of hantavirus cases has increased to as many as 9. Here at home, 18 passengers have returned to the U.S., one tested positive, one showing symptoms in Georgia, and 16 passengers are currently isolating in Nebraska. And while the hantavirus typically spreads from rodents, this strain is believed to have passed from human to human aboard the ship.
5: Fox's Alex Hogan, America's listening to Fox News.
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11: Northwest Georgia weather.
2: Clouds are here, but the clouds not producing any much-needed rainfall. And if you're looking for rain here, you got the wrong guy. We'll talk more this week about a summertime warm-up coming toward the weekend. Partial sunshine this morning into the afternoon, an east breeze near 80. Tonight should clear, drop to about 55. Tomorrow mostly sunny, 82. A little cooler Thursday, sunny, 77. From the Weather Channel, I'm Ray Stajic.

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1: Welcome to the Tuesday edition of Broadway's ACM pregame show. Today we're hanging with Dan and Shane. These guys have performed on enough award shows through the years that, I mean, clearly they're veterans at it by now. But you got to think, when you're on that stage is not like other stages because you're not just performing for an audience. You're not just performing for everyone who's watching on Amazon. All of your peers, legends of country music, songwriters, all the important people in your career are watching you, silently judging. Does that make you guys nervous? It's got to make you a little nervous, right?
2: I remember the first time we ever performed on a major award show was at the ACM Awards in Dallas, Texas. We were singing with Nick Jonas. You know, we had just had our first number one. And I remember we started the song like acoustic or piano. It was really stripped back. And I could literally hear my heart beating out of my chest through the microphone. I was so nervous. We've gotten a little more used to it over the years. But yeah, when you look out, the last time we performed at the ACMs, we opened the show. It was the Songs of the Decade moment. And we did Tequila for the 2010s. And I looked out and George Strait was out there. I feel like that definitely makes you nervous. But I think it makes you step up your game a little bit. It makes you rise to the occasion. When you look out and see George Strait, it was like, we got to bring it. And I feel good about that performance. It was good. Knock on wood. We haven't had any total crazy mess ups yet, but I think it's inspiring to look out and see your peers. And country music is such a family. Everybody's so supportive of each other. You know, you look out and see our friends Cody Johnson or Megan Maroney or whoever it is singing the words to your songs, and you're like, this is awesome, man. Like, it kind of makes you feel like you belong.
1: And I know you guys have already had an opportunity to not just meet, but spend some time with Shania Twain. And so I'm just curious, how you feeling about her hosting the show this year? Tell us about Shania, the person, and Shania, the artist. And just tell us everything you want to say about Shania. This is your chance.
2: Shania is, I mean, obviously one of our greatest characters just in music. She's meant so much to so many people, including us. I mean, listening to her songs growing up, she was such an influence on country music and a lot of genres. Honestly, she was such a genre breaker. She did so many things for so many people. And it's pretty cool. I'm kind of surprised that this is her first time hosting the ACM Awards because she's incredible. You know, just getting to spend a little bit of time with her, watching how she is such a great entertainer and also champion of people. And that's one thing that really sticks out to me for being so successful for so long, how much she champions new artists and kind of gets in the trenches, if you will, and celebrates and kind of champions those people who are just starting out. And she's a great role model to kind of watch, not just musically, but also how she carries herself, how she treats the people around her. And she's going to do an amazing job, I know. But I think for all the artists, it's kind of special because this is all the artists' kind of favorite artists, you know, someone who really influenced them in such a big way. So I'm excited. And I think all the artists are excited to meet her and get to just be in her presence. So it's going to be a cool thing to witness.
1: And I know you guys, like all the rest of us, are excited that the awards are back in Vegas where they belong this year. Tell us about which one of you boys has the gambling issue, because I know one of you has to have.
2: I am not a gambler myself, but I feel like there was one time we were out there that you and maybe Mr. Cole Swindell stayed out a little bit too late and maybe came straight to the radio from
3: there was
2: the
3: a
2: slot
3: time.
2: Machines. There was a time. It wasn't slot machines. It was blackjack. And I will never forget that year. It was probably like 2014 or something. And Cole Swindell and I, he was like, man, you want to come down here and play a few hands of blackjack? The thing about Vegas is when you're playing, you don't know what time it is. You have no clue about the outside world. We sat there, and I will never forget just seeing Dan again. I like said goodnight to you guys, and then I saw him again, and they were like, we got radio room in like 15 minutes. So I think Cole and I went straight to the radio remotes that day from the tables. It was a long night. It wasn't even like that crazy. We're just sitting there, break even. I mean, who knows how much money was kind of exchanged. I didn't have very much to exchange, and I kind of learned my lesson of staying out late. I think everyone was like, hey, maybe don't do that again. So I learned my lesson. Go to bed early at the ACMs. It's a good idea, always.
1: 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They're happening live on Amazon Prime on the 17th. And tomorrow, we'll have a little bit more with our conversation with Dan and Shay. And if we're lucky, Jason Aldean's going to drop by during Broadway's ACM pregame party.
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4: Good morning in the News Center. I'm David Crowder. This traffic reminder, the railroad crossing on Riverside Parkway is closed today as Norfolk Southern continues its maintenance project in the area. This is a full closure and the outside lanes will be open to local traffic only. Gas prices in Georgia remain high, continuing to put pressure on drivers already dealing with rising costs in other areas. The average price for regular gas statewide is now $4.05 per gallon, which is 20 cents higher than last week, 32 cents higher than last month, and $1.16 higher than this time last year. According to Montre Waiters with AAA, with ongoing global issues affecting oil supply, we're not seeing much relief right now. Local averages on Monday, according to AAA, were $3.86 in Chattooga County, $3.91 in Floyd County, $3.95 in Polk County, $3.99 in Gordon County, and $4.08 in Bartow County. More news online at WRGANews.com. In the News Center, I'm David Crowder.
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6: Northwest Georgia weather.
7: A moisture-starved cold front's going to come on through, and we'd like to see this time of year those fronts come in with some action. No action here. Briefly milder than cooler Thursday by a little. Some sun with clouds this morning, same thing this afternoon, 80, tonight clear, 55. Tomorrow sunny, low 80s, and behind the front Thursday, sunshine a little cooler, 77. From the Weather Channel, Ray Staging.

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1: Welcome to the Tuesday edition of Broadway's ACM pregame show. Today we're hanging with Dan and Shane. These guys have performed on enough award shows through the years that, I mean, clearly they're veterans at it by now. But you got to think, when you're on that stage is not like other stages, because you're not just performing for an audience. You're not just performing for everyone who's watching on Amazon. All of your peers, legends of country music, songwriters, all the important people in your career are watching you, silently judging. Does that make you guys nervous? It's got to make you a little nervous, right?
2: I remember the first time we ever performed on a major award show was at the ACM Awards in Dallas, Texas. We were singing with Nick Jonas. You know, we had just had our first number one. And I remember we started the song like acoustic or piano. It was really stripped back. And I could literally hear my heart beating out of my chest through the microphone. I was so nervous. We've gotten a little more used to it over the years. But yeah, when you look out, the last time we performed at the ACMs, we opened the show. It was the Songs of the Decade moment. And we did Tequila for the 2010s. And I looked out and George Strait was out there. I feel like that definitely makes you nervous, but I think it makes you step up your game a little bit. It makes you rise to the occasion. When you look out and see George Strait, it's like, we got to bring it. And I feel good about that performance. It was good. Knock on wood. We haven't had any total crazy mess ups yet, but I think it's inspiring to look out and see your peers. And country music is such a family. Everybody's so supportive of each other. You know, you look out and see our friends Cody Johnson or Megan Maroney or whoever it is singing the words to your songs, and you're like, this is awesome, man. Like, it kind of makes you feel like you belong.
1: And I know you guys have already had an opportunity to not just meet, but spend some time with Shania Twain. And so I'm just curious, how you feeling about her hosting the show this year? Tell us about Shania, the person, and Shania, the artist. And just tell us everything you want to say about Shania. This is your chance.
3: Shania is, I mean, obviously one of our greatest characters just in music. She's meant so much to so many people, including us. I mean, listening to her songs growing up, she was such an influence on country music and a lot of genres. Honestly, she was such a genre breaker. She did so many things for so many people. And it's pretty cool. I'm kind of surprised that this is her first time hosting the ACM Awards, because she's incredible. You know, just getting to spend a little bit of time with her, watching how she is such a great entertainer and also champion of people. And that's one thing that really sticks out to me for being so successful for so long, how much she champions new artists and kind of gets in the trenches, if you will, and celebrates and kind of champions those people who are just starting out. And she's a great role model to kind of watch, not just musically, but also how she carries herself, how she treats the people around her. And she's going to do an amazing job, I know. But I think for all the artists, it's kind of special, because this is all the artists' kind of favorite artist, you know, someone who really influenced them in such a big way. So I'm excited. And I think all the artists are excited to meet her and get to just be in her presence. So it's going to be a cool thing to witness.
1: And I know you guys, like all the rest of us, are excited that the awards are back in Vegas where they belong this year. Tell us about which one of you boys has the gambling issue, because I know one of you has to have.
2: I am not a gambler myself, but I feel like there was one time we were out there that you and maybe Mr. Cole Swindell stayed out a little bit too late and maybe came straight to the radio from
3: there was a time. There was a time. It wasn't slot machines. It was blackjack. And I will never forget that year. It was probably like 2014 or something. And Cole Swindell and I, he was like, man, you want to come down here and play a few hands of blackjack? The thing about Vegas is, when you're playing, you don't know what time it is. You have no clue about the outside world. We sat there, and I will never forget just seeing Dan again. I like said goodnight to you guys, and then I saw him again, and they were like, we got radio room in like 15 minutes. So I think Cole and I went straight to the radio remotes that day from the tables. It was a long night. It wasn't even like that crazy. We're just sitting there, break even. I mean, who knows how much money was kind of exchanged. I didn't have very much to exchange, and I kind of learned my lesson of staying out late. I think everyone was like, hey, maybe don't do that again. So I learned my lesson. Go to bed early at the ACMs. It's a good idea, always.
1: 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They're happening live on Amazon Prime on the 17th. And tomorrow, we'll have a little bit more with our conversation with Dan and Shay. 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
1: Well, shucks, boys, we're out of time.
2: Yeah.
1: I know, right? I know. It's always the saddest part of our days when we have to say goodbye to you. But before we do that, we're going to make sure we got some takeaways from the show today. So let's jump right on that. T-Wald, you got any, what's your biggest takeaway from the last 4 hours or so?
2: And mine is, there's a woman in Phoenix who has a great tattoo of Willie Nelson on her leg. Now, she paid for a tattoo of Virgin Mary. But but everybody loves Willie, right? I mean, so it's okay. It's all right. Yeah.
1: Pancake, how about yourself?
3: Oh, boy, you seen the... Wow, Kevin Bacon got attacked by those bees?
1: Mm.
2: Yeah.
3: Have you seen his nose? His nose is swollen up.
1: I don't think that's...
3: oh, no, it's not. That's not, like, okay, that's, he didn't get...
1: That's the before picture, Pancake. You need to scroll over. Yeah, scroll over.
3: My bad. What'd you learn today, L. Broadway?
1: I'll tell you what I learned. I learned that I failed miserably at getting the joke that was inside my head all day about Kevin Bacon being attacked by those bees to come out of my head in a way that made sense to anybody. Now it doesn't even make sense to me. It had something to do about being 6 degrees from Kevin Beacon or something. I don't know. It's some nonsense. Like, I don't know. I need to come back and try again tomorrow. Hey, if you missed out on part of the show today, you should go back and check out the Broadway and Friends Replay podcast. Now, you're going to find that anywhere podcasts are available, including and especially on our website, which is broadwayandfriends.com.
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3: 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All over social media, look for me, Mitch English, plain and simple. Y'all be good or good at it. Take care, and I'll see you when I look at you. T-Wall, what say you, sir?
2: Don't do anything dumb.
1: Hey,
3: too late.
1: I'm sorry, Pancake. I stepped
3: it's
1: all
3: okay.
1: over you.
3: Yeah, too go fast. Ahead.
1: Do it again.
3: Too late.
1: Thank you very much. I mean, it's in his contract. I have to let him say it clearly.
3: You have to.
1: All right, let's get together and do this again tomorrow. Have a great day. God bless you.
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5: 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I'm John Thayer. Atlanta Braves are back at home tonight when they take on the Chicago Cubs at Truist Park. Grant Holmes will start for the Braves. He's 2-1 with a 4.34 ERA. Colin Ray will start for the Cubs. He's 4-1 with an ERA right around 4. In college baseball action tonight, Georgia Tech is set to host Mercer non-conference play. 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Mercer is 39-13. Georgia Southern home tonight. They'll take on College of Charleston. Eagles are 15-37. College of Charleston is 25-25. Softball regional play this weekend. Georgia Bulldogs will host College of Charleston. 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
13: Northwest Georgia weather.
14: Clouds are here, but the clouds not producing any much-needed rainfall. And if you're looking for rain here, you got the wrong guy. Talk more this week about a summertime warm-up coming toward the weekend. Partial sunshine this morning into the afternoon, an east breeze near 80. Tonight should clear, drop to about 55. Tomorrow mostly sunny, 82. A little cooler Thursday, sunny, 77. From the Weather Channel, I'm Ray Stajic.

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7: Trying to materialize a little precipitation with this cold front coming through as we head on through tomorrow night. But by Thursday, I think we're rain-free and some slightly cooler numbers. Partial sun this afternoon up near 80. Tonight, mainly clear. The good old double nickel, 55. Low 80, sunshine tomorrow. And tomorrow night, the front's through. By Thursday, a little cooler, sunshine, 77. Ray Stajic, the Weather Channel.

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10: Northwest Georgia weather.
11: Clouds are here, but the clouds not producing any much-needed rainfall. And if you're looking for rain here, you got the wrong guy. We'll talk more this week about a summertime warm-up coming toward the weekend. Partial sunshine this morning into the afternoon, and it's breeze near 80. Tonight, should clear, drop to about 55. Tomorrow, mostly sunny 82. A little cooler Thursday, sunny 77. From the Weather Channel, I'm Ray Stajic.

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4: Northwest Georgia weather.
5: Well, trying to materialize a little precipitation with this cold front coming through as we head on through tomorrow night. But by Thursday, I think we're rain-free and some slightly cooler numbers. Partial sun this afternoon up near 80. Tonight, mainly clear. The good old double nickel, 55. Low 80, sunshine tomorrow. And tomorrow night, the front's through. By Thursday, a little cooler sunshine, 77. Ray Stajic, the Weather Channel.

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1: There's a woman in Phoenix who has a great tattoo of Willie Nelson on her leg. 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
5: Northwest Georgia weather. Right, trying to materialize a little precipitation with this cold front coming through as we head on through tomorrow night. But by Thursday, I think we're rain-free and some slightly cooler numbers. Partial sun this afternoon up near 80. Tonight, mainly clear. The good old double nickel, 55. Low 80s, sunshine tomorrow. And tomorrow night, the front's through. By Thursday, a little cooler sunshine, 77. Ray Stajic, the Weather Channel.

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3: Northwest Georgia weather.
4: Right, trying to materialize a little precipitation with this cold front coming through as we head on through tomorrow night. But by Thursday, I think we're rain-free and some slightly cooler numbers. Partial sun this afternoon up near 80. Tonight, mainly clear. The good old double nickel, 55. Low 80, sunshine tomorrow. And tomorrow night, the front's through. By Thursday, a little cooler, sunshine, 77. Ray Stajic, the Weather Channel,

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0: 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It's time for the 41st annual and 162nd anniversary of the Battle of Resaca. History comes to life on May 16th and 17th with different battles featured each day.
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7: Northwest Georgia weather.
8: Right, trying to materialize a little precipitation with this cold front coming through as we head on through tomorrow night. But by Thursday, I think we're rain-free and some slightly cooler numbers. Partial sun this afternoon up near 80. Tonight, mainly clear. The good old double nickel, 55. Low 80, sunshine tomorrow. And tomorrow night, the front's through. By Thursday, a little cooler, sunshine 77. Ray Stajic, The Weather Channel.

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6: I want of weather here for North Georgia for the rest of the week, and temperatures will be climbing into the 80s, flirting with 90 degrees by Saturday. 75 here this afternoon, partly cloudy, 51 the low tonight. Sunshine tomorrow with a high near 80, and sunny skies on Thursday, highs in the mid-70s. Richard DeWedding at the Weather Channel.

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1: There's a woman in Phoenix who has a great tattoo of Willie Nelson on her leg. 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
5: Northwest Georgia weather.
6: Well, trying to materialize a little precipitation with this cold front coming through as we head on through tomorrow night. But by Thursday, I think we're rain-free and some slightly cooler numbers. Partial sun this afternoon up near 80. Tonight, mainly clear. The good old double nickel, 55. Low 80, sunshine tomorrow. And tomorrow night, the front's through. By Thursday, a little cooler, sunshine, 77. Ray Stajic, the Weather Channel.

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3: All right, one of weather here for North Georgia for the rest of the week, and temperatures will be climbing into the 80s, flirting with 90 degrees by Saturday. 75 here this afternoon, partly cloudy, 51 the low tonight. Sunshine tomorrow with a high near 80, and sunny skies on Thursday, highs in the mid-70s. Richard DeWedding at the Weather Channel.

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9: Hi, one of weather here for North Georgia for the rest of the week, and temperatures will be climbing into the 80s, flirting with 90 degrees by Saturday. 75 here this afternoon, partly cloudy, 51 the low tonight. Sunshine tomorrow with a high near 80, and sunny skies on Thursday, highs in the mid-70s. Richard DeWedding at the Weather Channel.

Jack in a cherry coat town. 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
7: Northwest Georgia.
8: Fair to partly cloudy skies here tonight, low to mid-50s, sunny and a little warmer Wednesday. Temperatures tomorrow afternoon reaching highs in the low part of the 80s. More sunshine for Thursday, breezy, not quite as warm. Afternoon highs middle to upper 70s. Warming right back up on Friday, though, mostly sunny low 80s. And really heating up for the upcoming weekend, mostly sunny skies. Upper 80s to around 90 both afternoons. I'm meteorologist Ken Boone at the Weather Channel.
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7: Northwest Georgia.
8: A little warmer Wednesday for us. Fair to partly cloudy skies here tonight. Temperatures drop down into a little bit part of the 50s. Sunny skies and a little warmer Wednesday. Temperatures tomorrow afternoon reaching highs in the low part of the 80s. Not quite as warm for us on Thursday. Mix of clouds and sun and breezy. Afternoon highs in the middle to upper part of the 70s, but warming back up on Friday. Mostly sunny. Highs again low 80s. I'm meteorologist Ken Boone at the Weather Channel.

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12: Fair to partly cloudy skies here tonight. Low to mid-50s, sunny and a little warmer Wednesday. Temperatures tomorrow afternoon reaching highs in the low part of the 80s. More sunshine for Thursday. Breezy, not quite as warm. Afternoon highs, middle to upper 70s. Warming right back up on Friday, though. Mostly sunny, low 80s. And really heating up for the upcoming weekend. Mostly sunny skies. Upper 80s to around 90 both afternoons. I'm meteorologist Ken Boone at the Weather Channel. Hey.

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5: Northwest Georgia.
6: A little warmer Wednesday for us. Fair to partly cloudy skies here tonight. Temperatures drop down into low to mid part of the 50s. Sunny skies and a little warmer Wednesday. Temperatures tomorrow afternoon reaching highs in the low part of the 80s. Not quite as warm for us on Thursday. Mix of clouds and sun and breezy. Afternoon highs in the middle to upper part of the 70s. But warming back up on Friday, mostly sunny. Highs again low 80s. I'm meteorologist Ken Boone at the Weather Channel.

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12: Fair to partly cloudy skies here tonight, low to mid-50s, sunny and a little warmer Wednesday. Temperatures tomorrow afternoon reaching highs in the low part of the 80s. More sunshine for Thursday, breezy, not quite as warm. Afternoon highs middle to upper 70s. Warming right back up on Friday, though, mostly sunny low 80s. And really heating up for the upcoming weekend, mostly sunny skies. Upper 80s to around 90 both afternoons. I'm meteorologist Ken Boone at the Weather Channel.

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5: Northwest Georgia weather.
6: A little warmer Wednesday for us. Fair to partly cloudy skies here tonight. Temperatures drop down into low to mid part of the 50s. Sunny skies and a little warmer Wednesday. Temperatures tomorrow afternoon reaching highs in the low part of the 80s. Not quite as warm for us on Thursday. Mix of clouds and sun and breezy. Afternoon highs in the middle to upper part of the 70s, but warming back up on Friday, mostly sunny. Highs again low 80s. I'm meteorologist Ken Boone at the Weather Channel.

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5: Northwest Georgia weather.
6: Partly cloudy skies, 40 overnight, low to mid-50s, sunny and a little warmer for Wednesday. Temperatures Wednesday afternoon reaching highs in the low part of the 80s. Another sunny day on Thursday. Breezy, not quite as warm, though. Afternoon highs, middle to upper 70s. Warming right back up Friday, though. Mostly sunny, low 80s. And really heating up this weekend. Lots of sunshine, up around 90 both afternoons. I'm meteorologist Ken Boone at the Weather Channel.

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1: 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I mean, so it's okay. Everybody. It's all right.
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7: Northwest Georgia weather.
8: A little warmer Wednesday, not quite as warm for Thursday, and then temperatures really heating up heading into and through the weekend. Fair to partly cloudy skies here overnight, low to mid-50s. Sunny, low 80s Wednesday. Sunny, breezy, middle to upper 70s Thursday. Sunny, warmer, low 80s Friday. And again, really heating up this weekend with sunshine, all the way up to around 90 Saturday, Sunday. I'm meteorologist Ken Boone at the Weather Channel.

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day, Potts Farm was a place to go. 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
4: Northwest Georgia.
5: Fair to partly cloudy skies for here overnight, low to mid-50s, sunny and a little warmer for Wednesday. Temperatures Wednesday afternoon reaching highs in the low part of the 80s. Another sunny day on Thursday, breezy, not quite as warm though. Afternoon highs middle to upper 70s. Warming right back up Friday though, mostly sunny, low 80s, and really heating up this weekend. Lots of sunshine, up around 90 both afternoons. I'm meteorologist Ken Boone at the Weather Channel. Hey,

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4: Northwest Georgia weather.
5: A little warmer Wednesday, not quite as warm for Thursday, and then temperatures really heating up heading into and through the weekend. Fair to partly cloudy skies here overnight, low to mid-50s. Sunny, low 80s Wednesday. Sunny, breezy, middle to upper 70s Thursday. Sunny, warmer, low 80s Friday. And again, really heating up this weekend with sunshine, all the way up to around 90 Saturday, Sunday. I'm meteorologist Ken Boone at the Weather Channel.
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